We've got standing on the ring in the left corner. 400 grams of love, friendship and happiness. My heart, I named it Heart to Find a Place. Versus standing in the right corner. 400 grams of wisdom, good decisions, and all that stuff that would never give a chance to a man that wants to even at least.

said the day we're at nowadays, the day they will not leave my love for me, and the day they will not give love the days that are old in the reed. Then instead about to show things by life, one, you have to stand it.

Dig down, dig, shooting. 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And thinking that I'm thinking of thinking only makes me think a kink in a way that only goes to side that Descartes was right.

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0: you're part of the deal, cuz. 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
1: But I don't know how to make fire.
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1: We have some very interesting guests for this evening.
2: Hey, okay, now a song from you.

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2: Oh, I say, you don't think he'd go that far, do you?
0: Well, of course he will. 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
1: Yeah. You know, growing up in the city of Newark, New Jersey, oftentimes we face a lot of adversity. But you gotta stay sexy through the adversity.

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1: 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There's no one in the place except you and me. 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You know, John, I got a little story that you ought to know. Wait till you hear about this. We're drinking, my friend, to the end of a brief episode. 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Make it one for my baby and one more for the road. Here's to you.
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0: 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John, I know you're getting very anxious to close.
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